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1: 521 over.
0: End up keeping you going there at Hartsville once the signal comes out of time. Do you want me to time down north end Hartsville, or will you just run in and out of the siding over?
1: Just go in at the side and over.
0: Okay, copy that. Thank you. Do you need a pushover?
1: No, ma'am. 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

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West Tennessee Dispatch, mission to open up between Forrest and Robertson. Mission reverse in that block, should you need it, and proceed eastbound when you're ready, over. Reverse, reverse, if you need it, and permission to go east when you got your doctors in a row, so to say. Anything else you need from my end, over? Sounds good. Be careful, please. West Tennessee, yeah. Actually, you know what? Heck with that. Permission on the Decatur side, over. Currently, AO7's got still permission on that. It may be gone by the time we get there, over. Engine is 3270, says West Tennessee Dispatch, mission past the stop, single McIntyre, single main to siding, eastbound direction, looking out, over. Now I think we got you fully covered, let me know when you're done with the siding when you get there, and you have a good rest of your trip. West Tennessee, yeah.

SXS, you dispatcher M52110. After this, northbound gets by you on Main 1. I'll cross you over to Main 1.

Fox SC Dispatcher, 125, 10, over. The NS Dispatcher wants you to ring him up when you get closer there, get some information for you, over.

Answer. Milepost 299.7. No. Defect. Repeat. No. Defect. Total. Excellent. 6. Detector out.

0: Winston at 6 minutes, you're on.
1: Winston,
0: I-125, quick heads up. You're going down the main, correct, Dylan?
1: Yes.
0: Okay, there is some utility work on the far side of the bridge. There's some people that are out there working. They're not close enough to the tracks. From what I've been told, do need a flag or anything, but just please be mindful of that. Don't be spooked out the way flashlights and stuff working on the drain. Over. In your direction of the trail, it should be south on the far side of the bridge from where you're coming from, over.
1: Okay, I will be looking out for my
0: door. Much obliged, have a safe trip. Witness, yeah.

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Detector out.

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0: number?
1: Five 20. This TO says 3 hours and 14 minutes, and we have 2 hours and 45 minutes left. Do you want me to run?
0: Can you cut it out, over?
1: I did not cut the TO out, but I can if you want me to.
0: Okay, to cut it out there, initials NR, November Romeo, over.
1: All right, okay, to cut it out, NR. Thank you.
0: You're welcome, over. The 523 is hopping over from Ardmore to Cary to meet you. That's the only southbound that I have out and running. Over.
1: Okay.
0: QCS 650.

SpaceX, but a Cetus Vector M523, 11 over. If you're going over to the sighting there at Cary, if you can pull in and clear that north end for a short timer coming north, and then you'll stop over.

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1: Thank you.

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0: Northwest, and it's your dispatcher.
1: Yes, X-126, about to get north, over.
0: Off you go, then. West Midtown.
1: Thank you.

0: 65, over.
1: Okie dokie, showed up behind TSX, do be careful please, what's that, yeah.

0: 126.
1: Hey, quick heads up, breaching for me. There's some utility people working around the bridge on the south end of it for you guys coming. They're not close to the tracks. They just got floodlights and stuff out there working on a culvert or something. So make a little noise when you come up on that drawbridge for me, please, over.
0: Okay, I understand you got men, equipment working south side of the drawbridge. You want to make a little noise? Would just the bell be sufficient enough?
1: It's my understanding that that's a utility company or something. They're not close enough to the tracks that we need to worry too much about them, but I don't want you or them to be surprised. So if you don't mind making a little noise when you come up on them.
0: Okay, all right. Yeah, we didn't want to blow the horn coming through this quiet area here, but we'll make a little noise with the bell.
1: Yeah, whenever we get up there over the bridge, it should be on that side of it. Western Estate 365, did y'all copy that as well, Earl? Thank you, sir. Western Estate, yeah. There, it's somewhere in the bridge operator side from the tower, so it's on that side of the bridge, far side for you. All right, Western Estate, yeah.

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1: CSX in 523, need to go south.
0: Did y'all bring swim trunks, over?
1: What'd you say?
0: Ask if y'all brought swim trunks, the bridge is open. Otherwise, we'll probably want to wait for a second, over.
1: Well, we ain't ready to go swimming. We'll wait for it to come down.
0: All right, you are stored up, so whenever it closes, it'd be your turn. Have yourself a safe trip, over.
1: All right, we appreciate it.
0: Be safe. Listen to this, yeah.

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Detector out.

0: is Access to Dispatcher, M523-11, over. You'll meet the 128 and then go south. They're going through Middle Holmes Gap. Are you going to need a pushover?
1: All right, make one is going. We should need a push, but run a track two just in case.
0: All right, we'll do, over. You're kind of going in a bunch of sightings there. You're swimming upstream tonight, over.
1: Yeah.
0: Have to make sure that it's still there, over.
1: Right there.
0: Give me the brakes when I can, over.
1: Okay.
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1: 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Like, come across the river when we get a chance.
0: Have a safe trip tonight, they know us.
1: All right, I understand.
0: See y'all next time around. Rest of us, yep.
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0: SX detector, milepost 313.5. No defects. Repeat, no defects. Total axles 372. Detector out.
1: No defects 372 on Armstrong. Thank you.

0: Tennessee Dispatch, Rilla.
1: G702. Northbound, get signals across the bridge when we get a chance.
0: Good morning, 26 Green Train. You are following current BNM 524 across the tail end. Glad on the bridge, Rilla.
1: Alright, understood. Signal indication, I appreciate it.
0: Have a safe trip tonight, please. Yeah.

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0: Alright, I just gave you a full permission to come out behind you and answer the question. 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
1: I understand, still indication. 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
1: 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You were at the cover of westbound 1. 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

9.7. 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

Couple there, Delco just draws information.

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1: T2 732, just confirming the train takes the 10th on the...

7320. 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What do you have on the tip optimizer screen over? Alright, copy that. Are you able to initialize on the second screen by any chance over?

Copy that. 732 Arcadia DC is documented for that trip out to Monterey. You start manually. Let's try to go. Let me ask you this. When was the last time? When did you, how long ago did you start the engine? Over. Alright, copy that. 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Yeah.

0: 58 up. 04, y'all about to park and let it over.
1: Yes, sir, that's correct. I just knocked a break off from my stand release. I am fixing the pull.
0: Alright, 058, we'll follow A04 away from Irvington. They're going to head in that limestone, over.
2: Alright, following them westbound.

04, strict, So 04, diversion, approach, strict, service.

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1: All right, there's a clear one on Will Harris.
0: Thank y'all. Shut your mouth.

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1: Will do.
0: Thank you, sir. Dispatcher out.

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0: That's correct.
1: Alright, we'll let you know we get to the next
2: one. Break the all the way.
1: Sliding over,

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1: Wow, 103.11, ready to go to our side there. Off the route, what we can. We do have permission in there with that one over.
0: Come on, set location over.
1: Okay, thank you.
2: Going to 22.
1: Yeah, right.

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1: Y-103.
0: 03, Miss Pass, southbound stops an advisory, NS Main, says 60 siding, look on ahead, 935, 935 AM, corner of the rules, over.
1: 935, understand, got the Miss Pass, stop soon, cable by, NS Main, says 60 siding, looking at, southbound.
0: Okay, let's patch her up.

0: 732, what y'all got to lead for a tractor farmer behind you? Over.
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1: At the Y-10311, we are clear of the site here at Oak Worth, and the Y-101 is still out there. 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
0: That's going to be a while.
2: 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About your own. 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
0: Go ahead.
1: Now, we got the siding together. It's another 72 auto racks. If we can, if there's a way you can work us in to get a little work between there, as long as there's some headroom, we can get them out of this side a lot quicker. The other way is letting the contractor, but I don't know how late it's going to be to get him to help us get these in there.
0: We're going to do that. I've got too much traffic. Y'all get headroom there, lumber. Over.
1: Okay. All right, man. We'll pass that along.
0: That'll work. I appreciate it.
1: Here we go.
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0: Houston, over.
1: Hey, 6K, hour 26. 10, north, Brian, like cross the river, 10, over.
0: I want a mine, over.
1: All right, we thank you, hour 26, eh?
0: Thought you were up.

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No defect.

0: Folk Southern, milepost 356.5, snow, defect. Repeat, snow, defect.
1: Shelton has time, McIntyre, Divine Street, on the main track at McIntyre, High Railing East, one truck, FRA patrol, Shelton out.
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1: Set Y-101 again there, Darby.
0: Go ahead, over.
1: Yeah, they just wanted us to hang out up here and wait. We'll just wait our turn.
0: Okay. Yeah, I got, still got at least one of mine to get by, then we'll try to look at it then, there.
1: Okay, I believe whenever we do get to work, we'll just need two boards. We'll be dragging out all four tracks and shoving them back.
0: How long do you think it might take you?
1: About 30 minutes, 35 minutes.

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1: Y'all, information, A81, we'll be working Huntsville ahead of y'all and Brownsboro. Alright, thank you, Spencer.

0: 58, where y'all getting to be in that order? Okay. 287, can y'all send back that 1009 Brocktail code protected on the siding and the 2041 up and lumber when you can, please, over?
1: Triple 0308.5 southbound EC1 protection out.

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1: Sheldon engine, over.
0: I need another eastbounder by you if you got a spot to jump off there, over.
1: Yeah, I got to back up a ways. Give me a minute.
0: Right.

0: Northeast Dutcher engine, over.
1: We didn't need that last Ford there at River Junction, Darby. Could you talk us by Decatur Vine back on our side?
0: That's a southbound stop to the Vine Street in its main, says 67, I got a hit. 1047 AM, according to the rules, over.
1: I 1047, according to the rules, Y101 has to pass past stop to Decatur Vine in its main, CSX side and southbound.
0: Thanks, sir. Dispatch around.
1: EY101.

0: stop. Yeah, see if I can find this spot.
1: Huh?
0: I don't know where that rock is right there that's in the track.

Dispatch your engine, over.

0: Tired out of me, bro. Jeremy Jones. Y'all find that spot?
1: Yes, sir.
0: I'll be down in just a minute and get the gas.
2: How much time have you given?
0: We got probably 30, 40 minutes.
2: Okay.

0: How much do you think you need, Jeremy?
1: I'm sorry, is that again, Tim?

0: Jeremy, you know how much time we need there?
1: Probably about 20, 30 minutes.
0: Yeah, I'll be right there.
2: CT3 at 8, so the C3 eastbounder's over. O58, we'll see a 363 there at ASA, over.

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3-16, 3-17, 19. 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All right, suspect you're out. Tennessee 289, heading midway for 3 East, over.

0: 286 in at Harbor, but on 287 to work Madison, Toyota's full of cars there.
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0: 36, just verifying your lead engine for track van following.
1: NS 4570, 4570, over.
0: All right, thank you. Dispatcher.

1745 Elkhorn and Brock. 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

Tennessee 81, over. Now, when y'all think you'd be leaving Huntsville? Okay. This coach is going to stay at Elko. Let me know when y'all leave Brownsboro so he can move so he don't have to stop anywhere and stall. Just fetch her up.

0: 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Hello?
1: Hey, is that Decatur Drawbridge, over?
0: Yes, sir, this is Decatur Drawbridge. Go ahead.
1: Yes, sir, I got track time across the river here. I was going to see if I can get permission to cross the span, over.
0: Yes, sir, Decatur Drawbridge is down and locked. Ready for your move, over.
1: I understand. 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
0: Yes, sir. Decatur out.

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1: Yes, sir, Mr. Drawbridge, it's Shelton. 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
0: Hey, yes, sir. Thank you, Mr. Shelton. Go, Decatur out.

0: That was 412 feet right there, Tim.
1: 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Oh.
0: Sir?
1: 412 feet. All right, thanks, sir.
2: Traffic sector, and depending on the timing, maybe 848. I'm still waiting on them to leave over. They were greeted up in there. I did, yes.

Tennessee 81, over. You ran across a malfunction at Pratt Avenue, 338.5, just y'all's information. We're looking at HMCR now.

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1: 210 Tower, you're up.
0: I'm with Doug, Rick 710 at 467, 42. Yeah, go ahead, Al.
1: Hey, Tim, it's, hey, I got him up. I found out I got him up.
0: All right, thank you, Jeremy. All right, we reached up with Doug, 287, NS 47, 46, flag number.

Alpha Bravo. Good set. Here's 17, 5 to a couple.

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0: This new lot number is going to be 04-5-1.
1: Say that again. I didn't hear you.

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Hi, 6-7, I'm Sharon. Derail for the North Shore.

0: Hi, that's Rick Meyer back for Maine Live Movement. You'll be on the show, Billy.
1: Hey, try to give me that light number.
0: I should see you free cause you found pictures.
1: You just can't hear me good?
2: Yeah, I can hear you a little bit better now.
1: All right,

0: since they stopped, there's going to be one car.
1: We'll be pushing a button.
2: I got an arm showing
1: 67 pounds. That's what we got. It's got a tag on here. You need any of this info?
2: Yeah, you can give it to me on when you can bring it back up here, I guess.
1: Well, it ain't got nothing on it. I guess I know he did everything on it. You want me to just test it?
0: All right,
1: you can pop it.
2: That's good up here.

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Steve's Midway protected on the siding here, over. Dispatcher out.

0: dispatcher, engine over. You want over? All right, 732, they stop at a Brown's Bridge, so they won't be there 10 minutes. Y'all want to start them up there at Elko, over.
1: Dispatcher out.

0: 287. How y'all looking now? 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
1: I'm backing up to the crossing, Barbie. 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
1: 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It was a critical hit last night.
0: Just checking to know if he's aware of it or what was going on with it.
1: Yeah, so they're down there working on it. Who you going to run first? 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
0: I'm going to run 287 and then 286 is going to take his spot.

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1: 287, y'all start stretching on them, over. All right.
0: About LA-48.
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0: On the train.

732, what's your all's VIN, over?

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I'm going to put it on this one. 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I mean, you can clear up that work between the Scotts fire as quick as you can, when you can. Get this load by y'all. That's your out.

287, over.

0: take that again real quick, 279 on there.
1: Yeah, and I have 47, 46, 47, 46.
0: And I have 4746, and y'all are westbound.
1: Sir, that is correct.
0: Thank you, sir. Y'all be

Zeb. Yes, sir. Have y'all come by lumber yet? All right, if you will, make some noise coming through there. I had some welders working there in that CP.

0: siding, over.
1: We are in the siding. That's the only rack there left. That's what he was talking about earlier, about swinging them into the storage yard.
0: Okay. That's still going to be a couple minutes before I can do that, over.
1: Okay, that's fine. We're waiting.
0: So the siding is clear except for whatever y'all got with you.
1: I'm sorry, sir. What was that?
0: I said the siding is clear except what you got with you, over.
1: I noticed that there was 73 racks in the siding.
0: They're still on the siding then?
2: Yeah, I guess. What company said the auto rack? We was waiting on that contract. We might be quicker when you can, if we can get those ones to swing out and set it back into their yard. But behind that, that's all it is. What company was those calls?
0: Okay. I said a note they was bunch of cars in there previously. So everything is clear except for what you got hold of.
2: Yes, sir, that's correct. Now, we've gathered those cars up, so we're talking about all the cars that you got.
0: Okay, all right, I got you. How long will it take you to make that move?
2: It won't take 15 minutes to swing out, shove if you're there. And then, run the line engine down the Ford limestone will be done.

Now I got a slow word for you. Yeah.

70206. 511-26, 275-0, 129-10, 820 Omega 5-8, 25 Austin, 000-314.4, 0314.5, November.

problem.

0: go ahead.
1: I got EC1. I'm at Vulcan number 62738. Straight engineer, rudder to conductor, duty is 10 o'clock. Lead engine, D4717. Got 4,000. Second unit has 3,800. We're showing 160 cars. 536 on the link. Everything's working, no restrictions.
0: Okay, I got all that. You'll get the announcement, hello, we'll get you out in that way.
1: Alright, thank you.
2: Hello, dispatch.
0: Hello.
2: 101, we're clear of that siding at Oakworth, back in the yard.
0: Everything's back
2: for Saudi move, 1342. 1342, and here after a while, we might holler back at you. We'll have to go take cars back through the interchange.
0: All right, we're going to say 49 by your way, that way.

Oak Southern, mile boat, 3, 5, 6, 0, defect, repeat, 0, defect.

0: Spencer, Houston, over.
1: L-848, like to go north when we can.
0: One of mine, over.
1: Behind one of yours, thank
0: you. Got you, real.
2: 287, over.
3: 287, over. I appreciate it. We're still checking y'all out.

0: Matt?
1: Yeah, go ahead.
0: No school for Central Wilson, Mark.
1: Is that right?
0: The softball teams both won their first round game, so they advanced up tomorrow, so they're making it virtual.
1: Wish they'd done that when we was in high school.
0: Yeah, I don't know. Well, I went to the prom the night before the first round of the playoffs. So if I had to do it all again, I probably wouldn't ever go.
1: All right, buddy. Y'all look good. Got your light hanging. Y'all have a good night over.
0: All right, man. Appreciate it. Maybe we'll see you win.
1: All right.
2: Shelton, where are you at, sir? Now, what's your location?

0: please, you know, 3-10-04, not a mile, 102.
1: Hey, 81, 2807. Hey, so the Midway coming back to you. I'm projected on 2852 Midway to 297 work between them.
2: Thanks, that's your app.

got

0: Folk Southern, milepost 356.5, snow defect. Repeat, snow defect.
1: Just let us know when y'all ready to.
2: All right, we'll be here. We'll holler back and be here. Ready to head out of line, so probably about 30 minutes or better.
1: Okay, that'll work. I appreciate it.
3: Dodgers Miles, 3 months of football season.
1: Yeah. Can't wait.
3: Yeah, just remember that every time you get frustrated.
1: Just 9 days until vacation.
3: Oh, well, let's think of that first, I guess.
1: Yeah.
3: All right, buddy, have a good day.
1: The same, Brad, thank you. It's about you.
2: Hey, Darby.
3: Roll Tide.

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Jesse, you sent back that 2045 L code of Brock. 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
1: Behind that, L-848, sound location, over.
0: All right, behind this 848.

West Tennessee, to 363 over. Hey, good afternoon. I know you guys are short on time. Just take your train down there to Elko and spike it down. I'll get a van. I have a van ordered to pick you guys up there. Over. Yeah.

Mile post 299.7. 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

Folksville for an idea, so I'm still waiting, over. We'll do for you, 81.

That's Lima 20, about 20 minutes over. All right, y'all, we're going to end it out there, IDS out.

Vicinity to 81, over. Are you guys on the clear there, over? Alright, here comes back to 28. Do you see that call train on by? Give me a tone back up. We'll figure out where you'll make it to.

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Here comes that last track, so we're going to be on the lookout for a 3170, over.

I got you stacked as a fighting.

CSX detector. Milepost 3-1-3.

0: 849 to Birmingham Tower, over.
1: 50,
0: 049. Yeah,
1: 849, over. I'm coming in, go to the south end, show that 35 and show the rest of the wheel track, over.
0: 059, I didn't understand. Got to come in from the south end?
1: Yeah, that's right.
0: Okay.

0: Tango 4 over.
1: Oh, 04.
0: Hey, I show you it's only good till 3. Are you guys about ready to come out of Limestone over?
1: Detective, I know everything's
0: fine for the signing. We'll be coming back. Just give me a shot when you guys are ready.

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We're up by the Sierra 40, west eastbound.

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0: say it could be a Sebastian Jackson Lance. 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
1: L849, over.
0: Go ahead, over. 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
0: Hey, there's no clear tracks in the yard, so when y'all get done, come back up the side and put your engines in the pit, please.
1: Which one's the pit?
0: The one that doesn't have a ramp at the end of it.
1: All right. Great, thank you. Do I need to talk to these guys working over here when I go to the wheel track, or is that out of the way?
2: There's a 5-6-4-5-6.

SO3 here.

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1: What's up, CT?
0: Sorry, say that again, over.
1: 04, sir. Like to head back toward Decatur.
0: Alrighty, single location, over.
1: Single location, here we go.
0: Are you got single line engine, over?
1: That is correct. One motor.

0: snow forward, birds clear, limestone with plain.
1: Ascensia 286, over. 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How much longer do you guys got work in there, Madison, over? All right, I'll send you guys your next one, 3637 on the side and tie down there, Elko. I'll send you one to Brock behind them.

0: 5-6 cup.
1: 2-6, this is Dita Session Jackson, last note.
0: Y-101, dispatch.
1: Y-101, go ahead,
0: yes, sir, we'd like to see if we could use this side here at Oakworth behind that 49 and go take some cars to the NS interchange.
1: All right, copy that. You guys are going to... Are you guys going to clear, or you guys going to be holding there when you make the interchange, over?
0: Be holding the side when we make the interchange. Just got to go take three tracks up there and then come back light in.
1: All right, yeah, Y-101-11, you have my permission to occupy the side in there along with that LA-49. Just make sure you guys job brief with them. And yeah, let me know when you guys get in the siding, and I'll see. I got a northbound coming. I might wait till I get them by before I get you out there to do the interchange, over.
0: Okay, I understand. Job brief with that 849, then holler at you before we make the interchange, see if you get that northbound by.
1: That's a great copy. Here we go. See you next. That's Peter Special Jacksonville.
0: By 101, man.
2: Down 45.

0: 849, over.
1: 849.
0: Y'all put it in SO1, SO5, over.
1: Is it all going to fit in SO2 and
0: SO5? SO1, SO5, it should. If there is any left over, put the balance to SO3, please.
1: SO1 and SO5,

0: 49 MTO V zone.
1: Yeah, go ahead, Mr. May.
0: Yeah, you want to spring the engines up the wheel track, and that way this four axle we got will be next to that one you got sitting up the north end.
1: Yeah, that's fine.
0: All right.
1: Hey, Mr. May, if you don't mind, go to SO5 first, because that's where I put everything, and then go to SO1 if you don't mind.
0: Yeah, that part don't make no difference to me.
1: Yeah, do that, and then whatever the balance is, we'll go to 3, but it might all fit between 5 and 1.
0: All right.
1: Thanks, sir.
0: Will not be headed in that direction in the side. So come on with it.

0: 5 Tennessee, is that you? Yeah, 362. Local going into sunny at 12, wanted to go behind him at 12, but it'd just be 1 second, guys.
1: You on here?
2: Yes, sir.
0: That's correct.
1: We're going out of three, they should get off. If they just go straight one and then three, should all fit into track. Be real close.
2: All right. Hello, Mr. May.
1: Go ahead.
2: Well, let's change it one more again. Let's go SO1, SO3. I'll get it all moved.
1: SO1 to SO3, alright?
2: Tell him don't laugh too hard.
1: Hey, it is all fine and good. We'll figure it out one way or another.
2: We're just railroading over here.
1: I'm all good until I get started and into a track and you change your mind. And I get a little aggravated. But until I get moving, you change the meantime.
2: Tell you what I'm going to do. I'm going to get off the radio right now then. We won't change it one more again.
1: All right, SO1, SO3.
2: That's right.
3: I'm just enjoying the changes. Got to laugh instead of crying.
2: That's right.

0: All right, yeah, let me get this 524 northbound by you, and then I'll let you out your interchange. I'll let the NS know.
1: 804, clear, Cater Jones.
0: All right, Joe, here we go. See you soon.

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0: Hey, X-5-24-10, I'll be looking at you across behind a single light engine going across now.
1: All right, then, we'll pull up here and wait on the signal then. Here we go.
0: No problem.
2: Hello, dispatch.
0: Yes, sir, get over.
2: It's Y-101, when it's our turn, we'd like to shove some cars in the interchange, over.
0: It'll probably be a minute. I gotta get a few trains on my, but I'll work you guys in.
2: Okay, we'll need 3 boards at River Jumps when we get a chance.
0: Copy that, over.
2: Boy, thank you.
3: Oh, hey, 101.
2: 101.
3: How many cars you got for us today?
2: I believe it's 65.
3: 65, I appreciate it.

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1: I'm just stopping at 12,000. You got dispatcher's permission by 12,000 and with that NS3270. Westbound, main to the siding, talking to the yard, over.
0: All right, 04, understand. After stopping, it's bus also at 12. Westbound, main to siding, on a 3273270, talking to the yard according to the rules.
1: That's correct. Are you guys all west of Vine Street, over?
0: Yes, sir, we're in between Vine Street and 12.

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1: Back to 14, just in the north approach.

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All you'll see right there is the 286 and we'll get you moving west. Alright, no problem. Tennessee to 286, over. Hey, 286, 1 mile push, you guys out, over. Copy that, thank you, over.

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1: Lined up field tracks point, backing up 20, 713 BD 66 move.
0: Right.
1: You on the south end? 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
0: Nah, anybody in the north end, I'm going to just get you started in right here. 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
1: I found you.

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0: All right, 713, on point in the clear. Backing up 20 more. Lined up clear, on Travis Point, Shelby 20, 713.
1: Norfolk Southern, milepost 367.2. No defects. Repeat, no defects.

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1: Yeah, just got behind the board.

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1: 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Band of 20 more.
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1: No.
0: Got about five of them at least hanging out.

0: LA-49, the MTOP is over.
1: Can you hear me, 849?
0: Go ahead.
1: Hey, can you, when you can, give me a call and let me know what you held on to and all that.
0: How much money you got?
1: I am. Yeah, I'm just telling you what I've been instructed to do, to adjust the cars accordingly if you let me know. Please, sir.
0: I will. We're going to have about five or six left over after shoving 1 and 3 where y'all want.
1: Good question. You shoved 1 and 3 already?
0: Yeah. Let me just find one of them tractors sit on and tell you where they're at.
1: Yeah, I don't know about plugging that. 5, I don't know if they need to run through it from coming from the river or what. You got any other tracks down there to fit on the north end?
0: South end, we're going to have, I know we'll fit on 2, but they might fit on 4.
1: Yeah, the south end, I said. Yeah, try to keep that 5 south clear because they might need to come through it coming from the river. I don't know what their big plans are.
0: All right, I'll let you know where I stick.

0: 921 at 849. What are y'all doing? Yeah. Living the dream. We're going to swing out up here and go towards the newest yard and start digging our cars out. I didn't know which way y'all was coming back.
1: Wheel tracks, so y'all can have all.
0: Leave them up here on the wheel track. We might get that four axle off of them when you get up here.

0: All right, 713, Lee 73 step. 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Test made and clear of all. Jason, the hit 4.
1: You clear, Carson, Lee 3, getting hit 4 times, 713.

0: on point and clear. About 12 of them.
1: Lando, clear, 7 point clear, 712, 713.

0: I-713, just made him clear all objection ahead.
1: What's this, he's back here?
0: You clear, start clear, at least three, get ahead, 713.
1: Okay, well.
0: We'll get
1: the
0: switch and
1: be
0: real back.
1: I'll just update the time on that. You said 1 hour, right? Alright, I'll put an hour on it. I got the 286 clearing at this TA now from that limit. As soon as you get it cleared, I'll accept it. Did you see it? 4551. The 289 on by. Alright. Thank you for being patient. It's been crazy today.

Scottsboro, is there a specific crossing or anything you guys want them to go to?

0: handle on this one, but you can just say 50.
1: That was so nice.
0: About 20 miles.
1: 20. Heck on this one, I've been able to watch out the mirror for most of them.
0: Dwight,

0: 6, do dispatch to Jackson, let us know.
1: Clear, is that right?
2: That is correct.
0: Appreciate it. I'm going 6. That's the dispatch to X-Fly.

West Tennessee to 733, actually, you guys all locked in midway siding. Is that correct, though? All right, thank you.

0: number. 289.
1: Don't forget to be making a stop.
0: What is
1: that? I said, don't forget to be making a stop. He's heading down there.
0: Who is it?
1: Squadron.
0: Oh, no, we leaving him.
1: Hey, you can try. What you say?
0: Talking to the EM.
2: This is Newlywed. Where'd that come from?
0: Talk about the EM.
2: What about that EM?
0: I'm trying to talk to you, trying to say hello.
2: Hello, I was talking to you.
0: Ah. Well, what, how y'all been there?
2: Just riding on this rail.
0: Riding, hopping.
2: That's it.
0: I guess they cleared out them racks up there, man. We came by the other day. I guess it's flat full.
2: There's probably about 15 in the middle track. That's about it.
3: That's it. 286, you guys are all east of Midway over. Alright, thank you. And 81, I'll let your train master know. He said if I can't get a PTI to come get you, he will.
0: It's about a 5% up there, Mike.
2: Yeah, that's what he was telling us about. It's pretty ugly.
0: Yeah, I saw pictures on, Mike sent me a picture of, man, it's crazy. They think it's going to be 12 hours. I think it'll be about a week.
2: I'd hate to be the owner of that cement company.
0: Boy, they gonna get one, aren't they?
2: Better have some good insurance.

0: I'm going to sit on it for a little while. Just ride it here and there. It's been about everything on it. I had a problem at one time or another.
1: Thickets there on Morrisville Road?
2: Not really like a full-on ticket. It was just a notification that the power would be off, but the chief said, everyone said that I need to put protection up on it since it was just going to be commercial power for an hour.
1: So you didn't put any protection on it?
2: No, I didn't need to since it was just going to be commercial power off for an hour.
1: Nope, just making sure. They're done and everything's back to normal. I didn't know if I needed to tell you or what there.
2: No, I appreciate it. I meant to call you. Held up with some other stuff going on. I meant to call you and let you know it was just commercial power off for an hour, so it was nothing, just to supervise them to make sure they didn't break anything.
1: Yeah, I talked to the fire company. They come over and talk to me before they killed it, and I was in the area. But just wanted to let you know the transformer's replaced, fire's back on, everything's back to normal.
2: All right, thanks for the heads up, man.

0: dispatch, over.
1: CSXY-101, dispatch. We get permission past that stop board to cater vine back in our side.
2: Detective,
0: right. Knocking it down right now. All right, Y-101, after stopping at Vine Street, you had dispatcher's permission by Vine Street. Westbound from the main line to the CSX siding, over.
1: That CSX Y-101 understands their stop at the Cater Vine.
0: That's correct. Keaton River Junction anymore, or was that it?
1: That's it.
0: All right, thank y'all. Sorry for that wait. Y'all have a good day, though.
1: How are we thinking? You too.
3: 289, dispatch. We're off tank by 261. Send back to 3428, Frog Lumber.
0: Nice, you guys. Particularized 261. I'll just wait it out for you.

0: Yeah, I'll be sending you guys one to Elko. I got Mr. Gable out there knocking out that crossing right up there just on past Elko. So just be a second before I can get you past it, but I'll get you up to Elko for now.
1: I'm going up Elko, waiting on him to fix that crossing.

0: Center. Milepost 313.5. No defects. Repeat. 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Total axles 654. Detector out.
1: Yes, sir, dispatcher. CS6T, M514 would like to go north across the river from Canada.
2: I got one line lined up to go across behind him. I got you stacked in.
1: But I appreciate it. Thank you.
2: Let's see, 289. I'm just right on time at that river junction where local is working. Standard comes in. I'll get you out of the cross.
3: Okay, run. Appreciate it.

0: been seen 90 times. Or a probe. Get on that trail.
1: On here, I'm logging out of this work order now. It's all yours.
2: You're logging out of the work order?
1: Yeah, I had to use yours to deliver interchange because I pulled earlier and he said I wasn't going to deliver it, but I closed my work order out of the interchange.

Clearing the yard, they're taking over the switches. I appreciate it. Here we go. CSA, SD dispatch checks below.

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1: CN6Y, 201, I'd go up river when we can.
0: Alright, you'll be following another CN6 train to N514.
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0: pressing a C to 289. I'm just running time there. I'll be getting you the signal here momentarily.
1: Okay, thank you.
2: Is it going to be the special Jack's last over? Copy that. Everything lined a lot back to the side there.
0: You're on the intermodals. I know if your name was on it, it'll get there on time.

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I worked the ACD desk. 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We didn't have CD pulls in yet, and we didn't have CD pulls in, and it was like everything was stopped. Yeah, it's pressed everything down. Anytime I saw your name on transit, go ahead, give him the road. Miss Pam was the one that told me that one, just so if you ever speak to her again, she can thank her. Her name is Pam. She's a dispatcher that used to work second shift Chattanooga. Yeah, she works at Atlanta Terminal. It's a lot easier for a job. Yes, we are. She's the one that trained me. All right, thank you. If you need anything, just give me a shout. Yeah, the only thing you'll be seeing is that 362. That's the last thing called. No problem. Y'all, safe trip.

0: Southwest Tennessee to 201. Sorry about that. It took a second. That switch was being stubborn.
1: I understand. It's all right. We appreciate it.

Tennessee to Gable. Bound, which one are you got there on the crossing over? All right, thank you. Is that feature the false activation get to come up, or do you have it on there still? Just double checking, is the Pratt Avenue at the 338.5? All right, that's going back to track speed at 507 at the end.

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thought my road phone was going to get on with it, but he ended up getting on it too.

0: 362. Okay, FD sent back the 3611 as well as the 3674. Actually, I guess protected by the current track authority based in the Midway. Before going in the site, Midway, just give me a thumb me up. I gotta check to see if that's still the plan with the chief, just to put you guys in there.
1: 650 dispatch to Jack, glass over.
0: Probably. Two went to emergency and separated in Bridgeport, and I got two more trains on CSX that's going to come west. Chief wanted to push the trains west, so may kill that train there at Midway. I just wanted to double check that that's what he wants to do. Thank you, Daryl.

Thank you.

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And Wes says he just met you. Sign clearance at 3688 East Midway. Thank you, guys. Stand by 1 second. I want to talk to the chief, see what we're going to do with you. I do have a ride ordered for you guys, I think 9 o'clock, just in case.